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Away out of Oakley little high. For San Francisco by the Golden Gate. Aloha, Hawaiian.

0: Elis Regina söng Antonio Carlos Jobim lagið Tristi frá 1974.
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